0: to just say I'm sorry. It's not the hardest thing to do. Just say you're wrong sometimes. And I'd believe you, 'cause I love you. Just say I'm sorry.
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Stop the drugs when she came. 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If you reach with no reply, I'll see you when I see you, man. 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It tears me down to size. 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Then the morning's filled with fear. Can't get a handle on my grief when every memory turns to tears. It's been a

0: 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Слухай радіо Аверс.
1: Lately I've been living in a dream. The past feels like a better place to be. The days we spent just sitting by the sea. Empyrean skies can't compete with those eyes. The colors of that dress you love to wear. The way the sun got tangled.

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1: 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My

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1: Halloween party, we were only 14. Thought you had a guy, but you were only talking. We played a game, then a game, forget the name, but the man we kissed.

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I was taught that speaking up was talking back. Always first to say I'm sorry, 'cause I wanted you to like me, and I thought that's what it took to make it last.

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qui se souvient. 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

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Kim's a drive-through teller. Johnny's a drug dealer. 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Terry is a soldier.